0: It feels good to listen.
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0: Playing the soundtrack for the Royal City. We are 1460 CJOY Guelph.

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That is Pat Benatar and We Belong on CJOY. 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And once you do, give CJOY a favorite, and you can stream us anytime, anywhere.

0: tap tomorrow, staying at a high of 24. Right now it's 22 degrees. I'm Mike Hodges. 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